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89.1 The Bash. I hope everyone is having a wonderful night tonight, and I'm so very excited because it is the first day of fall, and it's just the weather feels so nice. I yesterday it was like 90 degrees. I was sweating just walking to my college class and walking to the studio, but today I was wearing a jacket. I was bundled up because it was like 60 degrees all of the entirety of the day, and I went to Evansville. I saw my kitten, you know. I did a few errands at Evansville, and it was really cold. It was actually chilly. And I am so excited for the fall festival coming up. It is like a few weeks away, and there are already Facebook posts and like announcements, of the fall festival. It's coming, and I am super excited to hear what you and, you know, everyone else's favorite food is. And my personal favorite is probably the hamburgers. Or I think they're fried pickles on a stick. I don't know why. It's such a weird food combination, but I love it. And I really am so excited for the fall festival because, you know, I get to go on a date. And so that's really fun. And I am super excited to go this year because I went last year with my friend. And he was about to go into the Navy. And, you know, this is kind of a last hurrah. And so I am... you know, super excited. You know, the fall festival means a lot to me, and I finally get to go my first year of college to where I don't really have a class to go to, and I don't have to skip high school classes, you know, to go. I can just go on my own, and it's such an amazing time. I love fall. I love the weather, you know, because I can't stand the summer heat. I really can't, and I really wish I could, but I don't know what it's about. A lot of my family are like, oh, I love when it's 90 degrees outside. You know, I'm going to keep my house at 80 degrees. And I'm like, I'm over here in my apartment and I'm just like 65 degrees is the highest it'll, like the lowest and the highest it'll go. But I'm just so excited it's getting cold. And I know a lot of people aren't. But, you know, the few people that are, I'm here with you. But I'm super excited to be hosting. If you don't know who I am, I'm Vixen. I host the radio show here Tuesday from 8 p.m. to 12 a.m. And I'm super excited for my shift here at 89.1 The Bash. But I'm going to get done talking right now. But let's get back to the music here on 89.1 The Bash.

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The Bash. I'm your host, Vixen, and I am so excited that it is finally fall. Oh my gosh, it is just, I have hated these 100 degree days, and I am super excited that it really just shifted. It was like 90 degrees yesterday, and it just went back to 60. And I woke up, I went outside, and I was like, oh my gosh, I need my jacket. And it was, oh my, I just love fall. I love winter. It's one of my favorite seasons, mostly because I cannot stand the heat. I cannot stand these 100 degree days. Plus, when I want to work out, I do not like going outside whenever I have these 100 degree days. But let's get back to the music here at 89.1 The Bash Window by Foo Fighters.

the time of the season, not Christmas, but it is getting Halloween, it is getting cold, and I am super excited to go to the Fall Festival. Oh my gosh, I have been wanting to go to the Fall Festival all year. I love the Fall Festival, and if you don't know what the Fall Festival is, it's like a carnival, or it's like an amusement park on wheels. You know, it's in Evansville. It's one of the biggest amusement park type carnival style things other than Mardi Gras in the entire United States, and it is right next door from Mount Carmel, Illinois. It is right in Evansville, Indiana, and I am so excited to go. I hope that all of you get the nicest food. I hope you guys get the nicest drinks and all the cotton candy and all the rides. I am super excited for this. Now, let's get back to the music here on 89.1 The Bash.

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89.1 The Bastion. Oh, jeez. This is one of my favorite songs of all time currently because I loved the Spider-Man movie. I saw it in theaters and I just couldn't get that song out of my head. I was searching the internet for it. I loved this song. I loved Loser by Tame Impala, which was the song you just heard. I just couldn't get it out of my head. It was on my car radio. I was listening to it on Spotify, on YouTube. It was just an earworm, and I love how they did the Spider-Man movie that it played in it. They did really good on the character, and it wasn't like a world-ending threat, which I'm kind of tired of at this point. Like, I want a grounded film with, like, you know, like, maybe city ending, but, like, I love the type of films that are more grounded and is not just, like, the world is ending, you know? I love, you know, personal problems that the hero has to go through, but it's just, it's so amazing. But let's get back to the music here on 89.1 The Bash.

0: 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I love the cold, and I know some people don't. Some people love summer. Some people are like, I really hate winter. I don't want to be out in the cold, and I have to disagree, but, you know, it's everyone's opinion. If you love summer, that is amazing for you. I am so happy that you can tolerate the heat, but I can't, but I love winter. I love the festivity. I love Halloween, Thanksgiving, Christmas, New Year's. Like, it's such a stacked, you know, kind of season. You know, summer really, it does have a, like, Labor Day, 4th of July, and other stuff like that. But, like, I just feel like winter is the more stacked, season. Not summer. Oh, geez. The more stacked season. But I'm so excited for this year. I'm really looking forward to being, you know, just being in this radio station all winter, and I love it. But I hope you are going to love these next songs coming up after these breaks here on 89.1 The Bash.
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Drag Path by 21 Pilots here on 89.1 The Bash. And oh, that song really just gives me in the feels. It really just, I get so into it, you know. I love the type of songs that it just sends you, you know, to it like a different world in your mind, you know. It sends you to a place where you don't have to think about all the problems in the world, and it's just there, and you don't really have to think. It's just that song really just gets to me, and I love this song. But I hope you love the next songs coming up here on 89.1 The Bash.

Witches in Tennessee by Cage the Elephant here on 89.1 The Bash. And I love this alternative setup we have right here. I love the playlist that I'm actually being able to hear right now. Oh my, it's a stacked hour today. Oh, it's just, I was hearing bangers on the radio on the way here. I hear bangers right now. I'll hear bangers later. It's just, it's so amazing. And I love this station, and I hope you love this station too, because we are so passionate about radio and TV, and it's such a family. But up next is another one of my favorite bands and favorite songs from the bands, Holiday by Green Day, here on 89.1 The Bash.

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0: hope you are having a wonderful night, and I hope you're having a wonderful night with me. I hope I'm not, I hope I'm just not yapping and you guys just don't like me yapping. I love to talk about all of this stuff, but I hope we are all together having a lovely day, lovely night, and I hope that we are all, listening to the music, jamming out together, and just making a great night together. We're going to play some ads, but we'll be right back here on the station here at 89.1 The Bash.
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Everybody Talks by Neon Trees here on 89.1 The Bash, and I am so sorry that I have to leave. I know I really want to stay, but it's getting really late, so I gotta go, and I got, you know, I got class in the morning, so I love doing this. I love staying up late at night here talking with you guys, and it's just, it's such a fun thing to do. We have some really good artists coming up, like 21 Pilots again, and Linkin Park coming up here on the station of 89.1 The Bash. I am Vixen, and I have been your host from 8 to 12 a.m., 8 p.m. to 12 a.m., but I hope you guys are having a lovely night, and I hope to see you again next Tuesday here on the same time, same where, same station, here at 89.1 The Bash.

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0: Good morning, Rise and Shine. That was Indecision from Rex Orange County. It's Shauna talking to you, hanging out with you for the next few hours. We've got a lot more music still in store for you, but first we're going to take a little commercial break. When we come back, we've got Foo Fighters, La Verve, and Dexter in the Moon Rocks all on the way, though, so stay right here with us on The Bash.
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0: All I Did Was Dream of You from Biba Doobie and the Marias. We're going to take a quick little break, take a look at the weather. But when we come back, we've got Young the Giant, the Black Keys, and Lucy Dacus all on the way right here on The Bash.
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0: holiday from Green Day. It's Shauna talking to you, hanging out with you. And speaking of something that's going to probably start feeling like a holiday, McDonald's is bringing back the Monopoly games on October 6th. So keep an eye out for that. I know the pre-registration is already on the McDonald's app because I kind of have already signed up for it. But honestly, I'm hyped for it. I love it every single year simply because I get free food out of it. And because I travel a lot to come here to talk to you guys, I eat a lot of McDonald's, so it helps out a lot. We're going to take a quick break, but when we come back, we've got Michigander, Death Cab for Cutie, and a lot more awesome music still in store right here on 89.1 The Bash.
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0: Nothing Works from Declan McKenna. It's Shauna talking to you, and we're going to take a quick little commercial break, take a look at the weather. But when we come back, we've got Wolf Alice on the way, so stay right here with us on The Bash.
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0: Dracula from Tame Impala, and it is actually getting close for time for him to come out of his coffin yearly. You know, it's 8 days away from October. Can you believe that? Honestly, I'm kind of glad about it, though. I have been dying waiting for it to finally cool down outside. It has been so hot this summer. We're going to take a quick break, but when we come back, we've got Weezer, Miles Smith, and Phoebe Bridgers all on the way, so stay right here with us on The Bash.
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0: Memory from Windsor. It's Shauna talking to you. Speaking of memory, I think I have a pretty poor one. I can't remember anything. We're going to take a quick break, take a look at the weather. But when we come back, we've got Cage the Elephant, The Offspring, and 21 Pilots all on the way. So stay right here with us on The Bash.
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0: Bittersweet Symphony by The Verve from their Urban Hymns album, released all the way back in 1997. So it's about to be 30 years old. Pretty old. And I hope you're having a good morning this morning, because I certainly am. It's a little colder than usual, which is fine by me. And after this little ad break, we'll be back with Lampshades on Fire by Modest Mouse, all here on 89.1 The Bash. Stay tuned.
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89.1, we just heard Lampshades on Fire by Modest Mouse. Now next up, Get This by the All-American Rejects. And after that, Colorado by Milky Chance. And then after that, 1901 by Phoenix. All here on 89.1 The Bash.

0: Bleachers with the song I Want to Get Better from the album The Bleachers, released back in 2014. 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

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Happy Wednesday, and yes, it's only Wednesday, but hang in there. This week is almost over, and coming up next, topic of the week.

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0: 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Are you mine?
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0: Mary. I'm still here, and I didn't forget about the topic of the week. So for this week's news of events, I would like to officially announce, and you might already know, but this week is the first week of fall, and fall is one of my favorite seasons. And you may be wondering, Trinity, why are you telling us about this? And it is because pumpkin spice lattes are back. So during your free time, don't forget to grab a pumpkin spice latte.
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0: Yep, it's that type of season. Fall is here and it is long sleeve weather. I absolutely love summer, but I was definitely ready for the cool weather to take over. 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

Okay, I know it's only Wednesday, but hang tight because Friday is almost here and I'm super excited for Saturday because Saturday I'm going to be in Evansville just going around shopping just to relax and enjoy my weekend. So I hope that you guys are just as excited for this weekend as I am. And funny enough, the next song here on 89.1 is The Strokes' Going Shopping.

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speaking about the parade this coming up Friday, the most top three favorite fair foods is funnel cake, corn dogs, and cheese curds. And I don't know about you guys, but funnel cake is definitely at the top of my list. I want to know, what do you enjoy at the fair? Next up is Death Cab for Cutie.

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All right, with it being 100% fall weather now, what is that one thing that you can think of that you can only have it during the fall season? We all have that one thing that during a certain time of year, we can only have it during that season, whether it be food, a hat that you wear, drink, or even a shirt that you can only have. For me, it would definitely be anything pumpkin. You can't have anything pumpkin until the first week of fall. That's just what I think, but I want to know how you feel. Next up, we might as well be strangers.

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I hope you liked some of what I talked about, and I apologize for any inconveniences, and I promise I will get better. I hope you guys have a blessed Wednesday, and I'll be coming at you later with more.

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Higgy here on 89.1 The Bash, today's hit alternatives. And guys, you're stuck with me, 3 to 4. So strap in, get ready, because we're about to have a blast here today. I hope everybody's smiling ear to ear, just having a good, fantastic day. It's midday. I hope that the day has been going well for you. I hope you guys have kept a positive vibe. Let's get it straight back in to the music.

your boy Biggie here on 89.1 The Bash. Today's hits, alternatives. And guys, just a little shout out for the girls volleyball team, our Lady Warriors. They are playing tonight here at Spencer Sports Center in Mount Carmel, Southwestern Illinois College. That's who they're facing tonight. But they did get a 3-0 win against Shawnee Community College, and your boy was broadcasting that. So your boy's not just a DJ, he's also a broadcaster, which he will be there tonight at 6:30 p.m. broadcasting the women's volleyball game.

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Today's hit, Alternatives. And guys, for this next song, all I want you to do is roll those windows down, turn the volume up, and start blaring it. 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

Drag Bat Path by 21 Pilots. It's your boy Biggie here on 89.1 The Bash. Today's hits, alternatives. And guys, I'm just going to talk about college real quick, okay? This is just off the cuff. I want to talk about college, all right? College is a lot easier than I thought. I struggled in high school, but I am actually thriving in college. And a lot of people are like, you'll do so much better in college. I'm like, oh, I truly am doing so much better in college. Like, I'm passing my tests. I'm like, you know what? Maybe all I needed to do is pay some money to actually, like, figure out exactly what I wanted to do. But now I'm here. I'm going live. I'm having lots of fun. Tonight, we're going play-by-play broadcasting. This is just the beginning. Next up is Baby Doll by Dominic Fike.

Biggie here on 89.1 The Bash. Just to say goodbye. My hour is up. 3 to 4 is officially out. It's almost top of the hour. But don't worry, because you can listen here, 89.1 The Bash, to some amazing music. And if you're listening even longer, then tomorrow morning, 7 a.m. to 10 a.m., your boy will be 3 hours with you, making sure that you are smiling ear to ear all morning, having the most hypest day ever. I'll catch you guys tomorrow, 7 a.m. to 10 a.m.

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0: Thanks again for tuning in to Megaphone Local today. It's so good to be back. Another quick shout out to wrap things up on the show today to all of our great bands for being on the program, starting with She, Shatterhand, Devour, Grow Blind, Melanie Davis, Forthright, Tearful Warning, Connor Michael, Murderachi, A Modest Proposal, and 97 Flood. Thanks for tuning in once more to Megaphone Local. 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

Good evening, and if you're new here, it's Trinity coming at you live on 89.1. I'll be here chatting with you for the next hour, so make sure to snuggle up and enjoy the fun that's headed your way.

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Wow.

hope you are having a great evening, and I know what you're probably thinking. It's been a long, busy, and boring day, and you just want to go home and catch up on some sleep, because let me tell you, me too. It's been such a long day. In the middle of the week, as it is, just feels like such a drag. But whether you're getting ready for bed, heading home, or just waking up for your shift, you're in the right place with 89.1 The Bash. And make sure to stay tuned for tonight's national news of the day, up next.

0: Before getting into the national news of the night, I have a serious question. Are you a procrastinator? Because I can definitely tell you that I am. There's been so many times where I've put things off and I've said, oh, I'll do that after work, or oh, I'll do that after school, and it never gets done. One person that can definitely agree with me would be my mom. And if you can't relate, you probably just think that I've lost my mind, but if you can, and for whatever reason, that's you tonight, welcome to the club and know that you are not alone. But one thing that I hope that you did not forget is that this week is the first official week of fall. So make sure tomorrow morning that you jump out of bed and go get that pumpkin spice latte. 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

Welcome back to 89.1. It's Trinity here tonight, and I'm coming at you with the national news of the night. And today is National American Pot Pie and National Snack Stick Day. So right before we get back into it, I just want to know, if you're watching a movie, whether you're going out or whether you're staying at home, what is one snack that you have to have? For me, I'd say it'd probably be popcorn and Sour Patch Kids, but I want to know your favorite. Up next, Skin and Bones.

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As things are slowly winding down and my shift is sadly coming to an end, I just want to thank you for tuning in and make sure to have a great weekend and to stay safe out there.

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